0: Баранович FM.
1: It's been a ride. I guess I had to go to that place to get to this one. Now some of you might still be in that place if you're trying to get out.

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Tell me, is this paradise? Slap my body with a birch in the morning.

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1: Spent 24 hours, could have bought me flowers. You know I ain't been happy. Maybe call me in an hour. Do you wish it was her though?

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You know, all of these things we do in a

words, and I would ask them if I could take you home. But I know what they'd say, that it's for the best.